0: all the way?
1: We're thinking probably Brimson or Highland. You know when that northbounder is going to leave?
0: Northbounder's on a 1900. It's Weckman and Heikes. I can't say exactly when they're going to be leaving or meeting you, but I can work something out with RTC. Over.
1: We could shoot for Brimson, would probably be a safe bet.
0: All right, I'll just switch band to Brimson first thing. Come get you over.
1: Come on, thank you.

0: 2 hours, Air Conductor, OCAS, over.
1: Go ahead.
0: I was talking with Jay, and he's not too keen on the Brimson meat. He's on that Northbounder, because I want to try to... You want to try Fairbanks, or do you think Brimson will be best, over?
1: It's up to you. We don't care, honestly.
0: All right. We'll try to do Fairbanks, so it's kind of easiest for everyone. And I'll let you know if anything changes, over.
1: Good. Thanks, Andrew.

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Try 981,

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They will fit the cross-exit grid. So once they take that siding, I'll make sure I get you lined all the way over.

Yeah, I'll make sure the chief gives an SLE. I don't know if the sale's on right now, but I will try to find out if the SLE can contact you guys. You got it, guys. All right. Like I said, I will take care of you in Virginia. I'll give you a straight shot through, ram shop, repair and everything, so I'll get you lined up real good, over. No, of course, I'm here to take care of you guys. That's what my job is, so I will make sure I have that lineup for you, and I'll let you know it's been established, over.

CNS 16 to 1328, copy over. Alright, Chief says, if you got to pick it up at TO, you're braking, for manual braking, that would be just fine with him for all your grades over.

apologize. I was only a conductor, not an engineer, especially with the TO stuff was back before that. So if you're in manual, you're not sure the position of the dyno because the handle is missing completely. If I understand this correctly, open.

0: understood. And then if you've got TO cut out and you're actually in manual, so you're just using your air for the reduction, that's a no-go as well, over.
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0: North found no defects. Temperature 67F. Total axles 276. Speed 39. Detector out.
1: 32, 67 north, 75 north, Texas.

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1: CN 3325 South, ready, copy, over.
0: Oh, no copy, man. Here's the thing, the yard master says the crew would like to do a Fairbanks meet you guys up there, and I know I can get you guys with a siding up there, non-control track. Maybe we can get those guys that were supposed to meet you, Crimson, up there to Fairbanks, but I do have a question for you. If I put you in a siding, or the, you know, in the non-control track there at Fairbanks, is there an area for a 503 just north of North Fairbanks? Over...

0: Brian said he's never done it there, and I don't think we've heard of anyone ever doing it.
1: All right, stand by. I got an answer for Scott real quick. Over.

0: All right, sorry, guys, I'm back with you. What was that last communication? You said there is or is not over.
1: There is enough room there, but shoving that entire war train out, if you give us a track authority between North and South Fairbanks, we can get that switch for the north boundary and return it back also over.
0: I'm trying to think about what you're asking me to do. You want me to get you guys on the main there between North and South Fairbanks, over?
1: Track authority between North Fairbanks, Switchno, and South Fairbanks, Switchno, over.
0: And you want me to run them around you in the siding, is that correct, over?
1: Correct. Typical on the iron range with loads and empties.
0: I understand that, man. Yeah, that's what I was trying to ask. Boy, oh boy. I don't know how that would work, because technically that's not controlled track. That south switch, is that over?
1: That's a hand throw, but like I said, we can get that for the north boundary if you give them a clear south Fairbanks tour.
0: Yes, understood. All right, yeah, I know we can. I can try to do that, my friend. Okay, let's try this one out, man. It'd be a good one. That we're gonna get our butts kicked for this. Let's give me an authority here.

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1: Hey, copy.
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3: Hey, good evening, guys. Chief said you guys might have a couple questions, over.

10 detector, mile 46.0. Northbound, no defects. Temperature 63F. Total axles 668. Speed 48. Detector out.

Sierra 16, Homer, C 2980, copy, over. Alright, watch this. CN 3267 gets the sign there, Brett. Gonna give you guys a full send over. Oh, you got it. And I did talk to Chief, he's gonna have an SLE call, you guys. Not sure if that's happened yet, but you will be getting a call or somebody soon to talk to you guys over. Alright, sounds good, yeah. Let's see here, you guys, are you holding out of, are you guys holding out of, Carlos, is that over? Alright, well, just let me know when you're ready to start shaking again, and I'll get you guys that full send over. See that 16 we're out.

0: here, over.
1: I guess your DP only works in about dyno 1 or dyno 8. 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

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I don't use the dynos on my DP anyway. 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

All right, that's par for the course. To make a call and call you back, because, yeah, I wouldn't want to make you take that down the hill like that. I mean, I certainly wouldn't want to.

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1: Oh yeah, so you're saying if I could get him to make sure you keep moving and you could get it down to Pokey like that, that'd make it a lot easier for you?

0: Oh, yeah, absolutely. So I will tell you about the guys back here in just a couple minutes. Over.
1: Okay.
0: I'll see what I can find out, and I'll let you guys know. Over.

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Southbound, no defects. Temperature 6.7. Total axles 5.92. Speed 2.8. Detector out.

CNS-16, Homewood, CN-2980, over. Alright, you guys ready to blast off once this 439 clears over? Alright, upon clearing, full send, over.

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1: 2980, Aspen, over.
0: Okay, so I talked to the senior SLE, and you know, he's all, he's good. If you guys are good taking it down the hill, he says it's good to go. If you're not comfortable with it, we can work something out. And he said, as far as going beyond Pokey, if they got to cut out the dynos for the rest of the trip, that's fine. I'll give Pokey a call and give him a heads up and let him know that, try to get someone to give it a second look. But so are you guys good taking it down the hill, over?

0: EM detector, mile 60.1, main 1, north, found no defects, temperature 68F, total axles 668, speed 37, detector out.
1: I wanted to cut it out and basically say the train does not have dynamics anymore.

0: said, yeah, I'll call Pokey and see if they got something they could add on it. I'll try to nudge them in that direction, because, yeah, that would be better, because, yeah, I've got the same thing where it sent me out with one without it when they very well could have just swapped something around. So I'll give Pokey a call and try to get something new for you. Over. Yeah, that's what I would appreciate. Like I said, yeah, we're about 2 hours out, so we're probably talking about a research room here or something along those lines. That's why I was reaching out now and thinking about, you know, all the rules and whatnot. That it would be the best thing, you know, to keep this train. Absolutely, I'm 100% on your side on that one. So I'll give him a call and hopefully we can get something new for you there. Over. No problem. And yeah, like you said, if you need anything else, just call the chief and have him, and I'll call back in. Over.
1: Thanks, and hopefully we don't hear from you again. Not that I don't want to, but yeah, hopefully we don't hear about any other issues. Yeah. Thank you. Over.
0: Roger that. Anytime. You guys have a safe rest of your trip.

0: Command 16, over to scene 2270, you got a copy, over.
1: Roger, go ahead, over.
0: All right. You're hanging out in North Canaan for a minute. 342's got to get up that hill. He's got to get up to Virginia. They have to head outside, give you signals to creep up to get you guys on your way, over.
1: We got some stuff going on, and then we'll get the signals, over.
0: That's right, over.
1: Right.
0: All right, here we go. We'll see you in the 16. What out?

CN detector, mile 7.0. Southbound, no defects. Temperature 65F. Total axles 610. Speed 40. Detector out.

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1: 3316 RTC, looking to depart Largo, head back down to the loop at Fairlane, please, over.
0: I will do that as soon as the train clears DWP, Oba.
1: 91 through DWP, and then signal south, CN3316, thank you.
0: You got it, CNS 16, I want out.

CN detector, mile 63.9. Southbound, no defects. Temperature 65F. Total axles 610. Speed 4. Detector out.

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EN detector, mile 74.0. North found no defects. Temperature 65F. Total axles 668. Speed 41. Detector out.

CN detector, mile 56.0. Southbound, no defects. Temperature 68F. Total axles 610. Speed 42. Detector out.

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0: Go ahead, over.
1: Yeah, just looking to see if you can pass a message along to Pokey. Conductor on this train needs a ride back to Proctor, over.
0: Absolutely, I'll let the TM know that your conductor's got to go back to Proctor, over.
1: That's all correct. Thank you, over.
0: You got it.

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1: CM detector, mile 4.1. Southbound, no defects. Temperature 60.
2: F.
1: Total axle 610. Speed 4.3. Detector out.

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1: 25, 25, 10, 33, 45. Yeah, I guess that call me stopped there.

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1: CM 3344 on the ground, loop track, back 80.
0: Detector, mile 60.1. Main 2, south, found no defects. Temperature 64 F. Total axles 3.52. Speed 1.9. Detector out.

0: 1300 conductor fire. Hello. It looks like I'm waiting for someone out of Polkey on duty at 1945, but I'm not 100% sure.
1: We're coming into Fairlane now.
0: Okay, as soon as he walks in, I'll reach out to you, but you'll be at Fairlane. Okay, thank you.
1: 10:33:44.
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in the... Go ahead, over. Sure, go ahead, over. Q-139, they're going to have the south ceiling here and stage off, and I can get you guys full sent into the T-1, over. Well, if you want to hold time, or I can get you in the whole way, that'd be easier if that's better for you, over. Yeah, that ought to work then. Yep. I'll let this one up then first to stand by at Simar to get the full sound over. You got it. CNS 6 and 1 up.

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Alright, see you at 61 with the... See you in 3320 on, ready for that release whenever you're ready for that, over. Roger that, over.

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1: Understand. All switches to the rear are normal for the CN3329, 3329 North. Report's clear. Check at 30, number 6670, 6670 at 2126, 2126, VMR. Over.

All right, CN 3325, you ready to copy one, over. Oh, okay, no worries. 2 minutes, I'll be here for you, over.

All right. It's going to be track of 3, number 6687, 6687. The CN 3325, 3325 South, at Fairbanks. Well, South Fairbanks, if you would please, South Fairbanks. This check box 1, O-N-E. Check of 3, number 6651, 6651 is void, with all switches to the rear normal. 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On Iron Range, sub-main. The authority is 2, TWO, box is marked, 1, O-N-E, 2, TWO, over.

show track authority number 6687, 6687. The CN 3325, 3325 South, okayed at 2133, 2133 VMR, over.

That's all correct, over. Roger that. I'll talk with him right now, but R3 is straight. That's what he just told me, so heck yes, R3, over. All right, guys, have a good trip to the NS-16. Over.

0: CN 16 Homewood, over. Signaling indication for you, over. You got it. You'll be having a meet on the way. That 788 just got past Fort Fairbanks, so we're planning to meet somewhere. Follow lights, over.
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me, guys. 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

0: Yes, we're serving 7.0. 33, 45,
1: 45. All right, CM 3302. DOB number 9314, 9314 is good. I'll touch the time. Over.

0: 345, sorry, I was waiting for RTC to finish on a different tower there. Okay, go ahead.
1: Here, I'm sorry about that. First car 1925, last car 2120, already made that current time. 145 loads, southbound 791 now.
0: Alright, sounds good. Yeah, copy, I'll let over.

0: 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Door.
1: Whatever.

right, looks like it was about at 2131, southbound, driving 30 miles an hour. 776 axles, temperature 57, no alarms, no failures, over.

18 to 16, over to scene 2980. Keep the tires at the fires. Full send, over. All right, scene 16, what up?

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0: just deliver. Rear's is loud and clear. I'll be ready in about 2 minutes. That rear end is just firing up.
1: Okay, sounds good. I'll be here.
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2: CN 3345, Delta, the 9 range main, heat fly, level 325, G, 7.0.
1: 1830, and our last one was dumped at 2140. And a couple other things when you're ready.
3: Owned, no defects. Temperature 5.6F. Total axle 5.9.2. Speed 3.2. Detector out.
1: 68 in there, and those that came up the other day should be on X711, I believe. And then when able, when our they release our cars or whatever, if you could send a new list for a 714 so I can do my MRS over.
0: Yeah, we'll do it.

0: Roger, yard 714, over. Hey, seeing how you're doing up there. Thought you had lights out earlier.
1: Just waiting on a new list from customer service, and then we're ready to go. Over.
0: Okay, it'll end up being right in front of the yard office when you get here.
1: On arrival. All right, thanks, John. Have a good night.
0: Yeah, you too. Good night.

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Field 645, 11.3, 25 MPA, 35.165.

0: Guys, you're going up to Ike to meet one. They're going to be on the main. You'll be going to the siding. I'll hold you there for just a minute so I get to 568 by you guys. After that, get you guys in the radio. That's right. 356 will be waiting for you there. You'll be on the main. Like I said, you're going to go to the siding. So when you see headlights, don't get scared. Over. I bet. All right. They're blasting off just past the South Hamlet, so they'll be there waiting for you. Over. You guys do the same. Get that 6 coming up.
1: Clear spot, 1036.

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1: Finish dumping up here, looking for permission onto the west, lights off the west, that's Proctor, over.
0: Yeah, permission on the west and off the west, there's some location out the west, there, over.
1: Permission on, signals off, thank you. CN-3313, south, over.

Yeah, when I opened up the MRS, our train was in there, but it won't let me into my task or my train or anything.

3344, go ahead over. All right. Once you go active, guys, send location. Over.

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4: CN detector, mile 66.8. Southbound.

PM detector, mile 66.8. South found no defects. Temperature 57F. Total axles 592. Speed 25. Detector out.

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1: CN detector, mile 60.1, main 1, north, found.
2: CN3030 south on the approach to Virginia, mile 475, no restrictions out.

0: And you are as well. 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
1: Alright, it's the end, 3345. 3345, over.
0: 45, thank you. 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

CN detector, mile 60.1, main 1, north, found no defects, temperature 5.4, F, total axles 300, speed 3.8, detector out.

0: 3. CN detector, mile 74.0. Southbound, no defects. Temperature 5.5°F. Total axles 7.76. Speed 4.1. Detector out.
1: 1.
2: CN 16, one over.

0: 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GPO 8584, 2580867672L.
1: The first one, CN detector, mile 66.8. North, found

0: west end and set the whole train behind of R3. Over. Now you got it. What's your current head end? Over. Outstanding. You guys are doing great. Yeah, that's it. Yeah, what up?
1: In 3344, flashy flashy.

0: northbound or let's go.
1: Detector, mile 66.8. Northbound, no defects. Temperature 57F. Total axles 592. Speed 19. Detector out.
2: In 38, 34 north, mile 65, no restrictions. Oh.

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1: 3030 South RTC, over.
0: Go, over.
1: I hate to be a bother. Could you give me the numbers off the 74 detector on the rating here? Over.
0: All right, I haven't logged in everything yet. Just give me a few minutes here.
1: All right, thank you very much. We'll stand by.
0: All right,

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1: What's up, ADP 3705?
0: Ready, 507-3, over.
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0: CNSF 8327 reporting clear on track warrant 507-3 between CTC KY Junction and TWC Limit, milepost 504.5 at 2250-2250. 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Over. Understood, all correct, thanks. 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
2: CN detector, mile 60.1, main 2, southbound.
3: CN 3031.
4: Over.
3: Alright, 776 on the axle count, 9739 on its train length, 40 mph, no alarms.
4: All right, 779 on axles, 40 mph, no alarms. Oh, I'm guessing the temperature's right around 50 there, over.
3: One second. Yeah, actually, 55, looks like, over.

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1: Car.
0: We meet in another one here.
1: I just logged in and trying to figure out what mess he has going on here, but should we get in lights over?
0: Alright, they just popped up. Thank you. Okay.
1: No problem, just kidding.
2: 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No defects. Temperature 5.4. F. Total axles 3.9.2. Speed 1.8. Detector out.

0: 30 South, Mapo 65, no restrictions on the approach to Perio.
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CN detector, mile 46.0. Northbound, no defects. Temperature 50 F. Total axles 428. Speed 39. Detector out. Mile 63.9. Southbound.

EM detector, mile 63.9. Southbound, no defects. Temperature 4.9°F. Total axles 7.76. Speed 4.0. Detector out.

CN detector, mile 74.0. North found no defects. Temperature 5.5°F. Total axles 3.0.0. Speed 3.9. Detector out.

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0: Again, 3030 South, mile post 55, no restrictions out.
1: CN detector, mile 56.0. Southbound.

0: CN detector, mile 50.9. Southbound, no defects. Temperature 51°F. Total atfall 592. Speed 26. Detector out.
1: 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To Waldo, switch no. On Iron Range, South Main. 120 box marked, 2 TWO, over.
2: 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Waldo, personnel on Iron, main authority of 101 Box Mark, 2 TWO.
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1: That is all correct, and I'll have to get back to you with the track. It's 789 just cleared Waldo a little bit ago, so they're going to try and get them clear as fast as possible to get you guys in there.
2: All right, no track. I'll reach out to the yard to see if they got a plan. Figure something out.
0: 0.1. Main 2 southbound. CN detector, mile 56.0. Southbound, no defects. Temperature 50°F. Total axles 776. Speed 47. Detector out.
3: And then bring you in and dump you next.
2: I'll reach out when we get further south, see how it's going.
1: Got a little mess here, so I got you meeting Q139 there, North Fairlane, and I'll have a T-Bird coming out Fairlane right behind him. I can get you going over.
3: Kind of threw a wrench into the night.
2: We ran into it. We sat at Wolf Ford, but we're still going to make her home. Kind of dumb. I mean, they were barely touching the ballast, but it is what it is, I guess. Not our answer.
3: Correct. Thanks, guys. See you in a bit. Here,

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Main 2. South found no defects. Temperature 52F. Total axles 284. Speed 13. Detector out.

0: ISCN 3313, coming over. I just called to verify notch restriction. Show you two units, notch four over.
1: That is correct, notch four over.
0: Thank you for that. Have a safe rest of your night, and I'll see you out.

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North. Found no defects. Temperature 5.2°F. Total axles 4.28. Speed 3.6. Detector out.

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0: 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Mile 4.1. South found no defects. Temperature 5.4. F. Total axle 7.7.6. Speed 4.7. Detector out.
1: Yeah, 3359 North restricting. Welcome back out.

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Mile 60.1. Main 1. Northbound

CN detector, mile 60.1, main 1, north, found no defects, temperature 50°F, total axles 3, 5, 2, speed 2, 1, detector out.

0: CN detector, mile 74.0, northbound.
1: North, Hopwood 65, main one, north.

16 Elm, let's see, and 3834. This is 2 at Glendale. I got 356 just south of Ash Lake and 568 just north of Ash Lake. We're back to back.

CN detector, mile 74.0. North found no defects. Temperature 5.2°F. Total axles 4.28. Speed 3.1. Detector out.

EM detector, mile 46.0. Southbound, no defects. Temperature 4.8°F. Total axles 2.84. Speed 4.9. Detector out.

Yeah, just a heads up. You hold the main there at Haley to meet the Q139. They are at RIT right now. Do you want to take a time to get down there? Correct. Thank you.

0: I think the Wales Tower is down, Josh. 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
0: Okay.

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1: Garbage yard, over. Hello, Jimmy.
2: I think it was R3 for you.
0: Thank you.

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0: Yard, sir, come in.
1: Clear north, spot 11.
0: You guys put them all on 261? 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I need out of it.

0: Ann Street answer in Carlton. Westbound and park it at Barton Avenue. I'll send the yard cab out for you when you get a little closer. Yep.
1: Pinko Diaz copies westbound to Aloise for DNSS 8327.

Hey, you're operating trip optimizer, went to manual control, and diagnostic screen shows train location unknown, correct, over?

CDCN 2273 coming over. Yeah, I confirm everything that you said. Is your rolling map still up, or did you lose that also? Over. Okay, roger that. Let's just keep an eye out for TO to come back. If it does, yeah, you are experiencing a GPS issue. If it doesn't come back, okay, to proceed to manual control. I'll get this booked up and escalated. My initials are RD Romeo Delta. They're over. You too. Have a safe rest of your trip.

not.

2772. You guys had an emergency there? 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Let me know what you figure out, Dover. Okay, all right, thanks. 6-0. 16-0, over. All right, same location. 42 down in Savage Yard, come over. Five 0 9 6 0 4 0 0 0 0 0 0 0 0 0 0 0 0 0 0 0 0 0 0 0 0 0 0 0 0 0 0 0 0 0 0 0 0 0 0 0 0 0 0 0 0 0 0 0 0 0 0 0 0 0 0 0 0 0 0 0 0 0 0 0 0 0 0 0 0 0 0 0 0 0 0 0 0 0 0 0 0 0 0 0 0 0 0 0 0 0 0 0 0 0 0 0 0 0 0 0 0 0 0 0 0 0 0 0 0 0 0 0 0 0 0 0 0 0 0 0 0 0 0 0 0 0 0 0 0 0 0 0 0 0 0 0 0 0 0 0 0 0 0 0 0 0 0 0 0 0 0 0 0 0 0 0 0 0 0 0 0 0 0 0 0 0 0 0 0 0 0 0 0 0 0 0 0 0 0 0 0 0 0 0 0 0 0 0 0 0 0

Northside Zero Alpha Tango, right up there, right behind him. All right, sounds good. Thank you.

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0: 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Awesome. 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
1: All right, yeah, let me know what you find out.

CN detector, mile 74.0. Southbound, no defects. Temperature 4.6°F. Total axles 4.28. Speed 4.2. Detector out.

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1: And 3344 comes out of it.

CN detector, mile 7.0. Southbound, no defects. Temperature 4.6°F. Total axles 1.46. Speed 5.3. Detector out.

0: CN detector, mile 63.9. Southbound, no defects. Temperature 40°F. Total axles 4.28. Speed 4.1. Detector out.
1: 22, 73, 1,000 miles, 65 North Circuit.

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1: Alright, 5235 is good. CDU for change, though.
2: Cap is 5235 is a good one. 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Running track to keep our doors over.
1: Alright, here we go. See you on case,
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0: 2273 South, Mile 55, no restrictions on.
1: CN detector, mile 56.0. Southbound.

0: Victoria 330 South, mile post 65, main 1, no restrictions.
1: CN detector, mile 56.0. Southbound, no defects. Temperature 4.4°F. Total axles 4.28. Speed 4.8. Detector out.

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2: 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Main 2, north, found, no defects, temperature 4.3F, total axles 3.9.2, speed 2.7, detector out.

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0: Okay, we'll get out of your way then.

0: Detector, mile 4.1. South found no defects. Temperature 4.8°F. Total axles 4.28. Speed 4.7. Detector out.
1: Jesse, I'm clear of Westlake. 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
1: Arbor.
0: Alright, same location off the east of South Mintag, over.

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1: Normal, CNN 3319, 3319 North, 40 clear, track authority 6732, 6732 at 221, 0221 SD, over.
0: Here we go.

0: restricting signal left. Okay, good for 40, 33, 30.
1: That's 16, over. Go over. All right, ready to copy, over.

0: I'm calling POTX 1089. All right, copy that. Are you good then after that? Over. All right, you're okay to proceed whenever you're ready there. Same location, over.
1: Good for 30.
0: Thank you, 6-0.

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1: 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Started loading at midnight 10. Finished loading at 0215 and departing at 0235. 145 loads, over.
0: I got 2330, midnight 10, 0215, 0235, departure time 145 loads.
1: That's correct, over.
0: Copy that, over.
1: You out.
0: No problem, transportation's out.

CN detector, mile 60.1, main 2, south, found no defects, temperature 4.3°F, total axles 3.5.2, speed 1.6, detector out.

CN detector, mile 50.9. North found no defects. Temperature 4.6°F. Total axles 5.92. Speed 3.4. Detector out.

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1: Hey, good morning, go ahead, bro. Five two 96, Goodland for you, CDU 4, change over. Alright, so that's the location. Get you out to the following, it's B 789, over.

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2: You know, 2100, my conductor will need to go from Keenan to Pokegama when we're done, over.
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3329 South, entering Mesabi Sub, Wolf, Main 2, milepost 65 North, stretches out.

Yard over. Mm-hmm. 1567 is out of the way. You guys are good to come in. It's a three track. I'm waiting for the Carmen to release it. I'll let you guys know by the time you guys pull in here. Over. They're just rolling them out. Oh, you guys are good all the way to come in the three track. The 567 should be gone, but you guys can go right to three. 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They're still, they still got it locked out. Over.

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1: Go ahead, over.
0: All down here, Keenan, ready to continue south from where we stand. Let's change direction to the control point, over.
1: Alright, yeah, okay, proceed south and stand at the plant there to the south gate. Let's see, we've got a 789 and a 567 coming at you. I'm trying to see them at Kelsey, I'm guessing, over.
0: Alright, understood.
1: Thank you, 16L.

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GBO 8584, rule 1103, 25 MPH, 7.2 to 2.

Stop, you have pass your comment over. 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Alright, copy that, thanks. They're pulling in the yard right now. It's the shovels from Pokies are coming to get it, over. Alright, copy that.

0: CN detector, mile 60.1, main 1, southbound.
1: Four, four, six, six.

0: CN detector, mile 60.1. Main 1, south found, no defects. Temperature 41F. Total axles 218. Speed 20. Detector out.
1: I guess you can throw it in the fork if you want to, right next door to the track. 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

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Over. That's all correct.

CN detector, mile 66.8. South found no defects. Temperature 52F. Total axles 592. Speed 24. Detector out.

0: EM detector, mile 46.0. South found, no defects. Temperature 41°F. Total axles 218. Speed 58. Detector out.
1: 3329 South, milepost 65, GBO 7089, rule 1103, 25 MPH, 64.8, 64.7, GBO 6645, rule 1103, 25 MPH, 55.3, 55.1 LP.

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1: CN detector, mile 3.5.3. North found no defects. Temperature 4.1F. Total axles 7.2.4. Speed 3.3. Detector out.
0: 3330, divergent approach, North Chelsea.

CN detector, mile 66.8. Northbound

EN detector, mile 66.8. North bound, no defects. Temperature 52F. Total axles 592. Speed 19. Detector out.

0: All right, thanks, you guys. I had a marked flash in there as well. Have a good day. 3370 North, Mopo 45, no restrictions up.
1: Final restrictions, team out of 400 North.

10 detector, mile 35.3. North found no defects. Temperature 41. Total axle 320. Speed 39. Detector out.

CN detector, mile 46.0. North found no defects. Temperature 41F. Total axles 7.24. Speed 4.7. Detector out.

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0: Rigovia, 6762. 6762. CN at 3329. 3329 South at Boabac. Box 2, DWO, proceed from North Fairbanks. Switch no. To Waldo, switch no. 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
1: Truck authority, 6762 or 6762. To the CN, Canadian National, 3329, 3329 South, SETH of Wabak. Box 2, TWO, proceed from North, NORTH Fairbanks, switch no. To Waldo, switch no. Iron Range of Main, 1, OD Box 1, 2, TWO, over.
0: 6762 to CN, 3329, 3329 South, OK, 351, 0351 SD, over.
1: 6762 to the CN, Canadian National, 3329, 3329 South. All the way to Waldo, located 351, not 351, SCI, just over.
0: That is correct, and I'll get you a call back there with a track over.
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1: 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Can you give the conductor on the 5-foot lift to his head and then go help him finish with your crew over?

EM detector, mile 46.0. Northbound, no defects. Temperature 39F. Total axles 320. Speed 40. Detector out.

CN detector, mile 50.9. Southbound, no defects. Temperature 4.4°F. Total axle 592. Speed 30. Detector out.

CN detector, mile 60.1, main 1, north, found no defects, temperature 4.1F, total axles 7.24, speed 3.5, detector out.

0: Transportation, over.
1: 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I got you stacked in, clearing them, over.
0: Over.
1: Transportation, out. Up you go. It's 6-0.
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3: 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Half profound.

0: CN detector, mile 35.3. Southbound, no defects. Temperature 41 F. Total axles 218. Speed 38. Detector out.
1: Couple.

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1: .772 South, almost 75. No restrictions on approach of Virginia siding up.

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Mile 60.1. Main 1. North. Found no defects. Temperature 4.1°F. Total axles 3.20. Speed 2.5. Detector out.

Yeah, 568, should see them shortly. Should have been good meet there. Hey, well, I got you guys shoving that thing into the cut, or are you going to the yard a little over? Okay, alright, I'll set you up for that when you get closer.

0: CN detector, mile 74.0. Southbound, no defects. Temperature 43°F. Total axles 696. Speed 39. Detector out.
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1: CN detector, mile 63.9. Southbound.
0: All right, copy that. Thank you. Customer service, though.

EM detector, mile 63.9. Southbound, no defects. Temperature 37°F. Total axles 696. Speed 4. Detector out.

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2: 370 North, mile 475 North, short zone.

0: 2772 South Mobiles 55, no restrictions.
1: CN detector, mile 56.0. Southbound.

0: Greenfield.
1: Roger, Andrew. Let's go to 5S, is it over? That's correct, over.

CN detector, mile 56.0. Southbound, no defects. Temperature 42F. Total axles 696. Speed 43. Detector out.

0: station DMI are 400 over. Okay, man, I got 25 cars showing in COO9.
1: Yep, I just reported that. Yeah, like I said, that one line 21, it wouldn't let me set it out again. It's only prompting me for the traction right here, so I'm not able to, I guess, report that. But one is obviously in that 1 through 26 and CO09.
0: Okay, so the 25 that are in there are the ones that's in there, and then the 26 would be this PMR X5785, right?
1: Yep, all correct.
0: Okay, hang on one second.

0: transportation of DMIR 400. Okay, man, I got that car into the track. Which line is it, or where does it fit in the track? Over.
1: I was line 21 out of that cut, so.
0: All right, so if line number one is PMRX 5785, it's 21 there, right?
1: No, line one was that ATW car, 400, 520. So if you go 1 through 26 like that, it's line 21.
0: Alright, so ATW 400520 is number one, DMIR 70555 is the last car, and it's 21 inside of that.
1: All correct.
0: It's done.
1: And, yeah, you show us the parting at this time.
0: Copy that, boss. No problem, transportation out.

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Mile 35.3. North bound. No defects. Temperature 39°F. Total axles 630. Speed 38. Detector out.

CN detector, mile 60.1, main 2, south bound

3332 North, approaching Southeast, out. CN detector, mile 60.1. Main 2, south, found no defects. Temperature 41F. Total axles 392. Speed 16. Detector out.

CN detector, mile 4.1. South found no defects. Temperature 4.4°F. Total axles 6.96. Speed 4.0. Detector out.

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0: 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North found no defects. Temperature 3F. Total axles 630. Speed 51. Detector out.
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1: I just got that done with Kane a little bit ago. I was wondering if you could push an update for journals on so I can compare some numbers.
0: Alright, yep, will do, over.
1: Thank you much, have a good day.
0: 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Customer service up.

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1: Transportation, U 73081 of the 22nd to CN 3316. 3316, you can show us departing fare lane 0x85, over.
0: 3316, departing fare lane 0x85, copy that, over.
1: Thank you. Have a good day. CN 3316.
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0: 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Free to go. Two cars now. 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

0: CN detector, mile 74.0. Southbound.
1: Thirty-three, thirty-two, 55 north stretching out.

EM detector. Mile 74.0. Southbound, no defects. Temperature 43°F. Total axles 348. Speed 47. Detector out.

CN detector, mile 60.1, main 2 north, bound

CN detector, mile 60.1. Main 2 north, found no defects. Temperature 41F. Total axles 3.52. Speed 2.4. Detector out.

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0: Charlie Allred, no rest is labor again, 2772. Thank you, you a little bit, maybe.
1: Can you tell the 6 o'clock driver they got to take the conductor that's downstairs there to Pokey? They can go back to Keenan after that. I'll deal with the birds. Over.
2: Will do.
1: Thank you. 20 minutes, Ebert. Over. Carmen will swap you guys out, or I'll get a hold of Mike and Michael swap you guys out. But I need you to the van. Over.
3: Copy that. Over.
1: Thanks. Over.
4: 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All right, Sleep is coming up there for you.

CN detector, mile 60.1, main 1, northbound

CN detector, mile 60.1, main 1, north, found no defects, temperature 39F, total axles 630, speed 32, detector out.

CN detector, mile 63.9. Southbound, no defects. Temperature 37°F. Total axles 3.48. Speed 4.5. Detector out.

CN detector, mile 74.0. North found no defects. Temperature 43°F. Total axles 216. Speed 36. Detector out.

0: Yeah, 3316 North, diverging approach to WP Junction.
1: Yeah, 3332. Out of point. Kind of diverging approach, especially. Okay, starting with North Stream. Okay, starting back roll clear for 3207.
0: CN 3332 on the point, riding. Diverging approach, restricting those units. Starting back, good for 30, over.

625, 1032.

0: 33-32, got a restricting south gate towards the yard. Go clear for 15-15.
1: Restricting into the yard, CN 33-32, good for 15, over.

CN detector, mile 56.0. Southbound.

0: 3316, Zebra Dispatch, arriving at the north.
1: 332, over. No, 56.0. Southbound, no defects. Temperature, 4.2F. Total axles, 3.48. Speed, 4.3. Detector, out.

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0: 4.1. South found no defects. Temperature
1: 4.4°F.
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2: This is so

Charlie Charlie Charlie Charlie Charlie Charlie Charlie Charlie Charlie Charlie Charlie Charlie Charlie Charlie Charlie Charlie Charlie Charlie Charlie Charlie Charlie Charlie Charlie Charlie Charlie Charlie Charlie Charlie Charlie Charlie Charlie Charlie Charlie Charlie Charlie Charlie Charlie Charlie Charlie Charlie Charlie Charlie Charlie Charlie Charlie Charlie Charlie Charlie Charlie Charlie Charlie Charlie Charlie Charlie Charlie Charlie Charlie Charlie Charlie Charlie Charlie Charlie Charlie Charlie Charlie Charlie Charlie Charlie Charlie Charlie Charlie Charlie Charlie Charlie Charlie Charlie Charlie Charlie Charlie Charlie Charlie Charlie Charlie Charlie Charlie Charlie Charlie Charlie Charlie Charlie Charlie Charlie Charlie Charlie Char

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0: 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That's a close signal. South Street is starting back. Clear for 101-0-0 to start. All red, no good.
1: 33-32 on the point, right, and approach South Gate on the start. 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

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No defects. Repeat, no defects. Total axle 5.38. Temperature 5.0 degrees out.

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Alright, fleet at Northgate, reverse movement's granted to start today. 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

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Cab will come pick you up, yard cab over.

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0: What did you say your unit was, over?
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0: That's 16 over.
1: Yeah, that's 16 over. 16 inbound, coming back to 43.

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1-800 the IC 3133 over. You guys will be taking that light at Northgate there soon over. This is Water. I'm just inspecting the Keenan. I'm just backing up to a light there at Northgate and I'm going to start testing towards Emirate over.

0: okay, this is kind of weird, but I can't get it to amp up going back.
1: Yeah, 3319 South, entering Iron Range submain. East Y, a little three level 64.8.
0: Going reverse, and my PCC comes up with a fault of wiring problem.

0: Yeah, I can get a tamp up going forward. Here we go, I'm going forward. Will that help you at all?
1: What was that, Doug?

Okay, Marlin, I'm going to shut everything down here, PTC, do a hard reset, and see what happens. So the radio will be off for a bit. Okay.

Okay, Marlon, back with you. Yeah, it's still doing the same thing. Talk to the diesel house. They got guys coming up in an hour. I don't know. 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I'm guessing tie this thing down and use that other power.

I don't care. 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

EM detector, mile 66.8. South found no defects. Temperature 63°F. Total axles 592. Speed 25. Detector out.

0: 19 South, Alpha 65, rule level 3, 64.8, level 3, Alpha 65.3.
1: 5, 6.0, southbound.

0: GM to the Keenan switch, over. You guys got any issues, over?
1: Big issues. IC3133 are only four axles. Will not go in reverse. Will not amp up, over.
0: No load in reverse in the IC3133, correct, over?
1: Is correct. We're in the middle of switching, so we're half at 13, half on north lead. And the thing about dragging everything into 13 and grabbing the other power, maybe putting this one in the diesel house. So we got Paul called the diesel dock, and we got people coming to Proctor.
0: Okay. Sounds good. I'll check in after. I got to go return my rental vehicle here that I had for the Homewood stuff. I'll be back here in a little bit. I'll check in when I get back, over.
1: Sounds good. We can either keep switching out or we can grab Mintec and go. It's up to you, over.
0: I guess it's up to you guys, however you see fit. You want to go to Mintec and see you. Got 6 axle power while they're fixing that one, however. Over.
1: We'll figure out what we want to do. We'll just give a call when you get back to them.
0: Thank you. Demo.

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0: CN 3344. Hey, good morning, guys. 3344, leader. If I could find my mouse. What do you got for TGBOs? I have no idea where they're at. 54, 55.
1: Yep, that's what we got. 54, 55, 5455, TGBO. Brian Check, T-Bird North.
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0: Auto corrected.
1: Thanks. Talk to you later.
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0: Units of 8671 South on track 1535-80, release and clear of Mile 330 at 825-0825. Is that correct?
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0: Been a little busy here with all the locals, but I got to talk with some maintenance way, and then I'll get back in and give you another one.

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Found

CN detector, mile 60.1, main 1, north bound, no defects, temperature 61F, total axles 392, speed 26, detector out.

0: What's the leader again, I'm sorry? 3347, and what do you need the lights at there now? Northgate, you come down, correct?
1: Mile 50.9. Southbound, no defects. Temperature 61°F. Total axle 592. Speed 30. Detector out.

0: Venus at Finkley, Spatcher Venus at 6871 South.
1: CN detector, mile 46.0, northbound.
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0: 535-83 is good morning. Just as the info, got one northbound. It is a UP train that was on duty at 7 o'clock this morning, but we're going to try to get you all the way in. Otherwise, we might have to meet them up at Andover.
1: CN detector, mile 4.1 southbound.

NSF Hinckley, dispatcher answering Cadillac Lake Radio. I understand BNSF 6186, locked line in the clear key one, is that correct? What time do you guys think you guys will be ready to depart? About 11:30 or so? Over. Okay. Be ready for you when you guys are ready to come out. Just give me a holler.

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0: Park Authority 7231, 7231 to stand 3319 South, 3319 South. At North Fairbanks, line 2, TWO, proceed from North Fairbanks, switch snow to South Fairbanks, switch snow on Iron Range Submain. Authority has one ONE box mark 2, TWO, over.
2: Hey, at North Fairbanks,
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2: Check 7231, 7231, this is 3319, can you answer 3319 South, at North Fairbanks. Truck 2 TVO, proceed from North Fairbanks to snow, South Fairbanks to snow, on the Iron Range 7. So it is 1 ONE, box mark 2, TVO, over.
0: 7231, 7231 to the CN 3319 South, 3319 South. So it's okay at 855, 0855, JAA, over.
3: 44, keep your dispatch, arrive in the pit.
0: All correct, meet the North Bonner, you should be up there shortly.
4: Request away, and then, like I said, we'll clear up and get these two southbounds by you.

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1: CN 3344.
0: 20 CN 3344.

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It's going to be a minute here. I got a couple coming up. Maybe after 347 here. Yeah, we'll try it, I guess.

CN detector, mile 60.1, main 2, southbound

0: All right, roger that. I'll let the guys know and I'll keep an eye out for you. Over. To 48, over.
1: 48 it is. All right, we're leaving Kelsey right now.
0: Roger.
2: To Ryan there, he said we're going up to 48 and then he'll let us through here shortly.
0: Roger, sounds good. House track switch is line for you.
2: I don't know if you're here. Or private.
3: Zero. 8-1.
2: Defects.
3: Roger. 6. Total axles. 3. 5. 2. Speed. Detector.
2: Yeah, it probably is a high security locker. I mean, you can put that on it. Nobody's in here.
0: Yeah, no, there's just one of them clips. There's no bigger lock or anything.
2: I guess that one will be one that goes back on, eh?
0: Yes, sir.
2: Surf gang, North Ball, North Kelsey, siding to Maine, good to 48. For now, they're really in a
0: bus. Yep, got the North Ball.

0: 3316 South, we're going to approach restricting North Fairlane, May 2. Restricting 4.
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0: CN detector, mile 74.0. Southbound.
1: We'll clear up, let those boys by, and then we'll get back on.
2: Copy that, sir. Crew coming out of North Kelsey. Pack it up, let them by, and go back to work. Take it out.
3: Yard ramp. I missed part of that. I'm just turning on to Keenan Road.

0: Lake Impact truck northbound.
1: CN detector, mile 74.0. Southbound, no defects. Temperature 61F. Total axles 494. Speed 45. Detector out.

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901, over. Looks like you had an intact burst, over. Okay, copy that. CMO. You do need to move it over. Okay, sounds good. Appreciate it. I'll let customer service know to reach out to them. Thank you. CMO.

0: Inland, Dave Smith, over.
1: Anchoring, over.
0: Dave, all my guys are off track and in the clear. 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
1: Roger, all your guys are off the track and in the clear. Is that correct, over?
0: That is all correct, over.
1: Thank you. All right, Paul, we can keep going.

0: Yeah, Lane Lake at Mackle.
1: 93 south, 65. No restrictions out.
0: Main, got 347 coming through Coons and then 199. So, yeah, hurry up and wait, over. Roger that. I understand why Serve crew is flying north now. Waiting on two north boundaries. Make it out.
2: Correct, thanks.

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1: 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CN 3347.

CN detector, mile 63.9. Southbound, no defects. Temperature 60°F. Total axles 494. Speed 4.5. Detector out.

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1: Green drawback 40, 10-33, 43.

0: CN detector, mile 56.0. Southbound.
1: Line up, please. Ground point. Back into a pickup. 3347. Okay, looking for ambulance. 3347.

CN detector, mile 56.0. Southbound, no defects. Temperature 62°F. Total axles 494. Speed 43. Detector out.

Okay, Sentinel Center, CN 3347. Go ahead and just hook up the three hoses, just to make sure. No, don't need that. Yep.

0: Smith, are we good up to stop in Cheyenne North, Fairlane, then, so you can clear to stand behind us, or?
1: Yeah, we can do that. Yeah, we got South Fairlane switch, yes, good for your movement, and then I got to get these Fairlane switches lined for you. Over.
0: Pull up the North Fairlane. I shunt, but I'll stop Cheyenne North Fairlane there.
1: Sounds good.

0: Hi, Paul. You're good. From South Fairlane, switch yes all the way to Iron Junction. Switch yes on Main 2. Everything is lined for you to get into East Y. Over.
1: About 45. 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

0: Chase. 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
0: Call Tristan, let me know when you're clear of the diamond. 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

0: Julian, I'm going to be releasing our injunction switch yes to South Fairlane, switch no on Main 2, over.
1: Copy. Releasing our injunction switch yes to South Fairlane, switch no on Main 2, over.

0: Do we all want to go over to 46 while we're sitting here? Or?
1: Yeah, you can do that.
0: 46 it is. Four is on 46.
2: Howell on 46.
0: He's on 46 now.

0: 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Salt on the deck, not just the normal rock.
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Hi, 9 o'clock on duty, and coming off the scale here, watch for signal indication. I know they had crushing for a little bit, they're changing out of rail up here about an hour, but they've been into it already for 40 minutes. A few minutes here in Carson, and then following up 3.

EM detector, mile 46.0. Northbound, no defects. F, total axles 614, speed 46. Detector out.

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1: 3346. 3346,
0: I got a 529-8 for you when you guys are ready.
1: Stand by. Ready to copy.
0: All right, it's GBO 2392 on the iron range. We govern by rule 529A Alpha, 529A, at mile post 66.81, 66.81 Sparta Road, main track over.
1: Yeah, GBO 2392, we govern by rule 529A. 529A is an Alpha. Yeah, Mompo 66.81. Mompo 66.81. Sparta Road, main track. All correct.
0: Yep. 1037, 1037, JAA. All correct.
1: Correct. Right. East of the 10-3346 North at 1037. 1037, JAA.
0: All correct.
1: Correct. Thanks.
0: 346
1: North. Approach signal.

3346 North, Mile 465 Main, got two restrictions, got 529A, Sparta Road, Mile 466.81, and Rule 1103. 25 MPH slur, Mile 467 to Mile 467.2. No restrictions.

0: 505-53 is a good warrant. Let me get a hold of track inspector, see if I can get him to roll up so I can get you one over there on the hip tack. So. Venus, have Hinckley Spencer to Terran Naval. Yeah, are you able to roll up there 502 or clear that one so I can get that load out?
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2: 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Thanks, CM3346, crossing Sparta Road is protected. Gates like working on. Traffic either direction, ahead on Hampton.
1: Alright, understood. Crossing protected at Sparta Road, okay, Hampton, CM 3346 north. Traffic stopped, over.
2: That is all correct.
1: Hands as well.
2: All correct, Hampton.
0: Hey, sorry you're there, Taryn. When we clear this manually, you have to tell me what you're clearing, and then I tell you I've got 507-5 displayed, so let's try it that way. And then after I tell you you got it displayed, then you can go through that. Okay. 507-5 displayed.

0: And 16 simple over.
1: All right, Taryn Neve, reporting clear track from 507-5 between TWC Limits Mount Post 504.5 and CTC KY Junction at 1050-1050. 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

0: Bend is 6186, has permission to perform a 6.6 between CTC KY Junction and Mopoles 502. That is correct, and we guys need the signal twice there, KD. Get you lined up. You think you guys will, what time you think we need to have a Hinkley crew on the...
1: 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North bound

10 detector, mile 60.1, main 1 northbound.

taxi into the 16. Yeah, come follow that 340 down at Santa Fe Gary. You're going to have to come down Main 1 there and cross over. How long is it going to take you? You got one to leave town here at Pokey.

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He can wait for a minute. Santa 16, over. RTC calling Simple, over.

CN detector, mile 66.8. North bound, no defects. Temperature 68F. Total axles 583. Speed 8. Detector out.

0: That's 16 over.
1: Yeah, Jeff, seeing 3346 North. We were under 10 at the detector there at Sparta, 66.81. Axis were off. We're just looking for permission on the next detector. Over.
0: Okay, to proceed. Over.
1: Proceed. And I suppose since I got you, supposed to load on the west, way on the east. Any all rails or U710 coming up? Over.
0: No, you should be fine. Over.
1: Okay, proceed next to, and should find a way. Thanks.
2: CN detector, mile 601. Main 1, north, found, no defects. Temperature 68F. Total axis 4. Speed 16. Detector out.
0: RTC SIP lower. That's 16 SIP lower. That's 16 simple over.

CN detector, mile 60.1, main 1, north, bound

CN detector, mile 60.1, main 1, north bound, no defects, temperature 66F, total axles 289, speed 6, detector out.

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1: Yeah, a little traffic around Wolf here. Once it clears up, you guys can head north. Signal indication here, coming off the Iron Range.
0: Okay, a little traffic ahead, stopping at Wolf, and then we did end up stopping at the detector at 60.1, over.
1: All right, okay to proceed.
0: Okay to proceed to the next, thanks, folks.

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Approach signal, Novi Junction, Norris Junction.

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1: 3344.
0: All right.
1: Margo, loop track, friendly, when you can take us over.
0: All right, little traffic here, Frank, to go around the corner, then we'll go south.

0: Shot and David want us to get rolling. Or?
1: We got East Y, switch the ass line for you, up to Ramshot, switch no at the moment.
0: Want us to start heading that way then, or?
1: You can start heading that way.
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1: Yeah, we're both good authorities, all the way to South Moabic, switch, yes. Just going across the diamond. Across the diamond now, I guess. Make sure that whatever that trap thing is resets, or...
0: Head there right now.

0: Dan Schmidt calling RTC, over.
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1: It looks clean, over.
0: Sounds good, thanks, Del.
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0: We are at MinkTech, 30 minutes away from loading on the west, over.
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0: Copy that, thanks, 346, north.
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EN detector, mile 46.0. Northbound, no defects. Temperature 70. F. Total axle 45. Speed 46. Detector out.

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CN detector, mile 74.0, northbound. CN detector, mile 66.8, southbound.

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1: Line 6186, how can I help? 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

0: actually 62 and 86. It looks like that prior symbol wasn't a ride in there to Key Watt. What track did that train go into, over?
1: 4.0. Northbound, no defects. Temperature 65F. Total axles 614. Speed 37. Detector out.

No, that's okay. I'll get it arrived in. And then are you saying you're picking up those same cars, but now as Lowe's? Is that correct, over? All right. I'll get this updated. Be just a little longer, over.

Units at Pinkley, dispatch range from Killink, ready. Minutes at 6186, reporting clear track from 505-53 between CTC Key 1, Miles 9 at 1110-1110. All switches locked line from main switch to this form field, is that correct? Understand, Ben, it says 6186, finished with 696 between CTC K Watt Junction and Milepost 502, is that correct? Alright, and I got 507-6 displayed.

Venice at 6186. Reporting clear, track 1507-6 between CTCKY Junction, Miles 502 at 1147, 1147. All switches locked line for main, switch position form filled out. Is that correct? Appreciate it. And as we discussed, outbound on duty 1340-1340.

0: Sorry, 6186. I had to reach out to our unit desk. There is no loaded billing in the system, so I'm just waiting on them to put some billing in for us so I can release those cars loaded for you. Over. Right, sounds good. I'll send that wheel once they get that taken care of. Is there anything else I can check on for you? Over.
1: Well, that was it.
0: You too, folks. Port out.

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0: Alright, over.
1: Up down here, fairly around the track, looking at north, deeper north when we can, over.
0: Alright, follow freight, signal indication.
1: Okay, following freight, thanks Jeff, signal indication. CCN 3316 over.

0: Hey, Paul, I got South Philadelphia with snow all the way down to North Fairbanks with you. Over.
1: South Philadelphia, no. North Fairbanks, yes. Sunny Milan.
0: South Rex. Julian, I'm going to be releasing Ramshaw switch yes to Iron Junction, switch no, over.
2: Copy, release Ramshaw switch yes, Iron Junction, switch no, over.
0: Okay.

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Total axles 4.52. Speed 3.8. Detector out.

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0: happen on the other side of this Minnesota explosive switch or anything leak. 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I gotta
1: CN detector, mile 60.1, main 2, south bound.

VPN detector. Mile 60.1. Main 2. South found no defects. Temperature 68°F. Total axles 392. Speed 2.1. Detector out.

CN detector, mile 60.1, main 1, north, found no defects, temperature 68F, total axles 3.52, speed 2.5, detector out.

0: Area 344, Cooper Dispatch, at the plant.
1: CM detector, mile 46.0. Northbound, no defects. Temperature 70. Total axle 572. Speed 3. Detector out.
2: 27 to CM 3339 north, over.
3: CM 3339 north, go ahead, over. Federal bike, police marker, and our follow up, over. Federal bike, police marker, and see the bungalow flash, there, over.
0: 44, Cooper dispatch, at the plant.
3: Just test the batteries, over. Okay, understood, disregard, thank you. CM 3339 north, over.
2: That was just a

drive height, a 4.9. No defect. Repeat, no defect. Total axle, 5.38. Temperature, 70 degrees. Out.

CN detector, mile 74.0, northbound. CN detector, mile 50.9, southbound.

CN detector, mile 60.1, main 2 northbound

CN detector, mile 74.0. North found no defects. Temperature 69F. Total axles 4.52. Speed 3.7. Detector out.

0: Yeah, probably.
1: Well, wait to hear from me down there.
0: Julian, you got a copy over? Copy over. I'm going to be releasing south of Wabash with the Astor Ramshaw, switching all over.

0: 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CN 3316, Keeper Dispatch, arriving at the north.
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16, over. Yeah, we got some shadow blacks going on here. 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
1: Will do.

0: EM detector, mile 46.0, northbound.
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0: EM detector, mile 46.0. North bound, no defects. Temperature 7.2. Total axle 3.5.4. Speed 5.3. Detector out.
1: Julian, I'm going to stop at the first switch up here. I got to take a leak again.
2: 33, 16, 25, 25.

0: Sen ne işler? God is very much good, complete, box that we want to step on, heavy solve, let's find the reversal. Robot is seeing 3810 north. Kobe, that's on a Herzog there. We're doing some rail testing behind you, 49 to Carolina. Okay, another box 7 behind us, down to 49, that's on the reverse. That is correct. Where are you guys heading to for the work? We don't believe we're just going to be doing any work. I think this thing's just going into Canada. Roger that. Have a safe trip. You're welcome. Have a good day, yeah.
1: Back sent to the authority. I'm going to let Wilbur set on here and get a test across, and then he'll be going north. And after he's cleared, we're good to set on and do some work over.
2: I got the authority. 7879, North Kelsey, no. South Fairlane, no. Waiting on Wilbur to test across and head north, and then we'll set on and go back to work, over.
1: That is all correct, over.
2: Good. See you on the other side. Make it out.

CNRTC 199.16. Find somewhere to hide here for a little bit. Work block up ahead, still 1400, and our main work block up by Ike, still 1430. Over. Yeah, they're on the main at Glendale. You gotta slow down or find somewhere to sit here in South Glendale. Thanks. Go ahead.

0: What's that? I stopped in the perfect spot.
1: CN detector, mile 60.1. Main 1 north, found no defects. Temperature 70°F. Total axles 3.54. Speed 3.9. Detector out.

0: 33, 34, over.
1: There you go.
0: Looking for permission onto the west, signals off the west, down to Keenan, and I think we're going to go straight in unless the 567's been there since we left.
1: No, 567's up in S Lake. You said go down to Keenan, shove in, over.
0: Down to Keenan and straight in, over.
1: Straight in, all right. Watch for signal indication here shortly.
0: Okay, onto the west, signals off the west. And straight in at Keenan for CN 3334.
1: I'll correct him.
0: Corrected.

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1: 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Rainy sub main, milepost 70.5, 70.5, milepost 70, 70.0. Over.
0: MPH, 10 MPH, 70.5, 70.5. The 70.070.0. That's the rainy sub.
1: 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Rainy sub main, over.
0: Rainy main. 70.5 to 70.0. We'll put this on here. 1343, 1343 JAA.
1: Do not exceed 10, 1 knot MPH. Milepost 70.5, 70.5. Milepost 70, 70.0, rainy sub main, on the board at 1343, 1343, JAA, over.
0: Correct, over.
1: Jeff, north, over.

0: CN detector, mile 74.0. North bound, no defects. Temperature 69°F. Total axles 354. Speed 41. Detector out.
1: Good roll, mark the variance crossing over.
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1: Mark is on it. Okay,

0: Chase, over.
1: Over.
0: Just letting you know I have time on the diamond. 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
1: Good. Got time on the diamond. 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
0: Correct, and then give me or homeschool a call when you get back, over.
1: Good, we'll do.
0: Need at least 160 anchors, over.
1: Probably a meg would be nice.
0: A mag on a boom truck would be nice.

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0: cross-tracking in the clear, Court.
1: Cross-track in the clear. I'm going to be releasing my time on the Shelton Diamond. 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
0: Okay, giving up your time. 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
1: Thanks, though.
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1: All in the clear, looking to get Keenan in line for the south leg, over.
0: Here it comes.
1: Watch, Dean Wilbur.

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1: Yeah, looking to get Keenan and North Keenan line to main one to main one.
0: All right, over.

0: Jones to Chase, over.
1: Over.
0: All right, I got time on the Diamond. Go ahead and set on and travel down to us. Let me know when you're past the Shelton control point. Over.
1: Copy that.

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0: We have a control point, over.
1: Copy, I'll be releasing the diamond. Go ahead and ride all the way up to us, and we'll just have a couple guys paddle out, over.

0: and 16.
1: Yes, 10-33-46.
0: Go ahead.
1: I saw CMT Jabril. Just got done loading. Hopefully just got enough time to make it in. Ready to depart. Min Jack east for 2 hours here in, I don't know, probably 10, 15 minutes.
0: All right, we'll get some blue out of the way and signal indicator.
1: Blue out of the way, signal headed south. Here we go.
0: Thanks, sir. You're coming across two northbounders, so we'll see what they're going to do with you guys on a recrew or if you can make it all the way in or not.
1: Yeah, we'll try to make it in if we can. Thanks.
0: Wilbur, you copy that, over?
2: Yeah, roger that. 10, 15 minutes. We'll accommodate it.
0: Thanks, sir.

0: Sand, there's 16 of us.
1: Afternoon, Jeff. CN, or 730-83, you've got KGBO 5850-5850. Over.
0: Yeah, that's a good one, no changes there. Looking to go south here?
1: That's correct. CN 3316-3316, Largo to the loop at Fairlane. That 5850-5850 is a good one. Over.
0: Yeah, good one, no changes there.
1: No changes.
0: Thanks, guys. Signal indication.
1: Signal indication. Thank you, sir. Enjoy the rest of your day.
0: You too, guys. Be safe. RTCL.
1: 3316, departing the north.

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0: Copy that, over.
1: Okay, thank you, that's all for now, have a good rest of your day, CN3316, over.
0: Thank you, you also, CN customer service, Stevens.
1: 3316 South, enter the Mesabi at Largo, no restrictions that apply, over.

That's 16 over. All right, I'll try to reach them here. See if they can call out to you. You want Two Harbors Yard or Proctor Yard? All right, I'll give them a shot.

Yard 594, over. Looks like when you get closer, you'll have to call them. Apparently, the track he needs to go to hasn't been switched out yet. Yard out.

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1: 3346 belt, yeah, still looking for signals here, Moon Jack, 3312.
0: Looks like something's not clearing up here. Wilbur, when are you going to clear? Over.
2: Yeah, I got a 10 MPH and you're ready to copy for main one here. Over.
0: All right, is this affecting the Mintax up? Because that train needs to get out.
2: That's where we got to go to clear. If they need to come out now, we can release.
0: Yeah, you need to release. They need to come out now.

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Mesabi sub main 1 only. Malpo is 64.29, 64.29. Code RC, rail condition. 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

0: Alright, so you want Mesabi Subdivision, I see 10-10 MPH, milepost 64.29, 64.29, main one only, is that correct?
1: That is correct, over.
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1: Control the 10, 1 knot MPH, speed restriction, Wasabi sub main 1, ONE, milepost 64.29, 64.29. 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
0: All correct.
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0: Okay, copy that. Anything else over?
1: No, that's all I got. If you want to send it to the.
0: I will do that. Thank you, CN Customer Service Alex.

0: 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DMR 42402 North, course clear 7970. At 1459 1459 ARZ, over. That's all, Kirk. Then, what's your plan? Are you guys just making it back to Keenan down for the day?
1: I believe so. That was the plan, shoving into Keenan and then down and back to Two Rivers.
0: All right. I got a southbound coming. We'll see how this plays out. We'll have Vicar Jones.
1: Okay, so thanks for the heads up. We'll watch the lights.
0: Take it out.

0: dogs are barking at you. 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
1: That's correct. As soon as they check out this 10, I'll see what I can do.

0: Here, Costa, can you hear this radio over?
1: Yeah, go ahead.
0: Hey, Alex, you guys dumping again yet or still down?
1: We are dumping. Should be dumped out pretty shortly.
0: Okay, sounds good. Thanks, appreciate it.
1: You're welcome.

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1: NDCM 3346 South. Say we had a Rule 529A at Sparta Road there, one of those safety things there, GBO 2392. I take it that's canceled, over.
2: There's no active GBO 2392, over.
1: Active GBO 2392, no 529A. Alright, thank you.
2: Yeah, did they tell you the E-test or something?
1: Yeah, it was. Just maybe a time, initials, or...
2: Yeah, you can show a 1507-1507-ARZ, but yeah, I figured Jeff didn't give it to you.
1: 1507-ARZ, nothing on there. Alright, thanks for your help.
2: One more, Jeff. Send us 16 or similar. Go ahead, over. Talk to your train, we're going by your CDU. Alright, got the location.
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2: Yeah, go ahead.
3: I'll just give you a heads up, I got a 720 leaving Proctor, I'm sure you did not know.
2: Yep, 720 on duty. Alright, understood, we'll keep an eye out for him, appreciate the heads up, over.
3: Problem, our chef.
0: CN 16, our chairman, over.
2: Correct, okay, next.

0: Keenan Yardman, have you left Keenan with that recruit yet, Silver?
1: No, not yet.
0: Can you swing by Keenan Road there and pick me up along the way?
1: Will do.

0: CN detector, mile 60.1, main 2, south found, no defects, temperature 70°F, total axles 3.52, speed 20, detector out.
1: Post restricting North Bailey, main 2, stand 33, 16 south.

0: Jones to Ipsen, over.
1: Hey, how are we looking for time here?
0: Copy, go ahead and start heading there. We got another rail change that we have to do tonight. 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Thank you. 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Over.
2: All right, thank you. Bye.

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Detector out.

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0: Okay, thanks.

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1: 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This is your stuff.

0: 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Southbound.
1: That's 10-33-34.

CN detector, mile 66.8. South found no defects. Temperature 72F. Total axles 592. Speed 25. Detector out.

0: 10 detector, mile 60.1, main 2 north, bound.
1: Pass, 33, 34.

0: CN detector, mile 60.1. Main 2, north, found no defects. Temperature 70F. Total axles 392. Speed 23. Detector out.
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1: 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I'm trying to pull up MRS for the 717. Could you please push that through, over?

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1: Customer service, CM3346. 78981. I can't get anything at all in this MRS. I don't know. Do you want to run through again, or if I can't report loads to Minjack? I mean, I know you guys probably get it, but

0: Hey, copy that. Looks like maybe just pushed in your journal like now or a minute ago. I can trace on you one as well. Not sure what the issue is here. I guess.
1: If I can't get it, then that's, you know, maybe it's a communications issue or something like that. Or, I mean, like a dead zone or something. But, all right, yeah, just do what you can. If I can't get it, I'll just, you know, have to.
0: All right, sounds good. I'll push something to
1: you, bro. Push up.
0: Thank you. 45, 46.
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and detector, mile 46.0. Northbound. Northbound. No defects. Temperature 72°F. Total axles 28. Speed 25. Detector out.

EM detector, mile 46.0. Northbound, no defects. Temperature 72. Total axles 180. Speed 48. Detector out.

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Southbound, no defects. Temperature 70. Total axle 59.

3 North, Alpha 55 North, direction for Oslo.

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0: 8079, track 38079 to the CN 3346, 3346 south at Fairbanks. Box 2, TWO, proceed from North Fairbanks, switch no. Waldo, switch no on Iron Range sub main. Where he has 108, box mark 2, TWO.
1: Box 8079, the CN National 3346, 3346 south at Fairbanks. Check box 20, proceed from North Fairbanks, switch no to Waldo. Switch no on Iron Range sub main. Certainly has 108,
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2: 16 35 16 35 ARZ,
0: over. All correct signals are 3, and then northbound is going to be at Highland waiting for you, so I need you to roll it up.
2: So, okay.
1: Wait at Highland. We'll roll it up when we can.
0: Entering over.
3: Feeling good, complete here at Iron Junction Road. Looking to get a box done behind us, that's construct on, head north up main 1, over.
4: Rolled by with the marker, looking to set on two trucks, head north from there with the box 7.
3: That's all correct, over.
4: We're going down to Keenan and shoving in there, just a heads up.
3: Understood. How long do you say it's before you're ready to depart back to Starboard?
4: They're staying in Keenan, over.
3: Even better. Thanks,
4: Nope. 402, Harbor's MRF, Proctor Yard.

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0: DR 901 switch, over.
1: Over.
0: Where you guys at, over?
1: Oh, we got most of our stuff done. We got 11 cars left to switch out. Over.
0: Okay, yeah, customer service was asking, they're looking for you. I don't know if it's pressing right now, over.
1: Yeah, I don't know. I'll call them when I get done. I know we didn't go to Vikings and they said .com, so maybe that's what they're wondering.
0: Okay, I'll pass it along, but yeah, I know you'll talk to her shortly, over.
1: Yeah, I'll talk to them when I get done. Is the MERV coming in here? I think they were calling you, over.
0: They're right outside on, right outside of Keenan right now. Oba.
1: I think they're looking for you. The only track I got for them is 9. The rest are taken, and we got special instructions from Mike for some cars over.
0: Okay, yeah, they sounded, that's what I told them earlier, was going to go to 9 with it. I just wasn't sure if you guys were going to be switching to the yard. So that'll work. They'll add to the 568 pickup. Over.
1: Sounds good, yeah. We're going to duck into 11 and probably let them go by and we'll try and get this stuff done.
2: 660.
0: All right, thank you.

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1: Looking for 44, 0, bottom up, over.
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1: 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Just arrived at the plant, 1240. Start loading, 1410. Finished, 1540. And departing the plant, 1645, 140 loads, over.
0: Yeah, copy of that, over.
1: Thank you very much, CN 3339 out.
0: Thank you, customer service.
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1: We should be at the flag.
2: Who's that?
3: 402, another 12, the crossing.
2: 402.
3: Yep. 402, arms are down, lights are flashing, keep them coming. Another 15, 15 for now.
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1: 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Another 10-1.
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I think 9 times 6 is 9, but he will be...

Crisis Team 3347, you said you're 901 over? Alright, where are you guys trying to go? I don't have that currently over. Okay. Fleet at Southgate. Still a good TGBO. Let me know when you're done with it over. It's correct. Okay to change direction and plant there at Southgate to do your work over. No problem, we're just out.

CN detector, mile 46.0. Southbound, no defects. Temperature 70 F. Total axles 572. Speed 40. Detector out.

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1: 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Yep, I'm just turning on to Sheldon Junction Road.

0: People are noise blowing out. 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
1: Thanks. 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
1: One 6 13 chub test in 33 and 47 here in Aquarius.

Did I hear in between, or am I hearing things? Okay. Going 15, try 14, release, pass CM 3347.

0: 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North found no defects. Temperature 70. F. Total axle 414. Speed 30. Detector out.
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0: Alright, over.
1: Responder report, we had to stop in the siding for a meet at Kelsey. Pellet train went by and the pellets coming off. If one of them hit the conductor side windshield, it's now cracked, over.
0: Alright, conductor's windshield is cracked. Is that one of the sliding windows, over?
1: The front windshield, main one, over.
0: Oh, understood. Okay. Yeah, I'm going to let Chief know. And looking for trail, over.
1: Alright, letting the Chief know and booking it for trail, over.
0: Yep, initials EL, Elvis Lives. You do the same, mechanical op.

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0: I got customer service at Ecuador.
1: Okay, control's arriving, fair lane at 1640. We set our 42 loads out to P732 at 1700. And you can show us picking up the 42 empties off of P732 at 1730. And then if you can put that in the MRS for the U721, please, over.
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3: Alright, I'll squeeze you down to Kelsey, one, possibly two there.
1: Alright, squeezing us down to Kelsey for one or two. 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
3: Track Sapla, over. Let me get me a two back, get this one back by, and you can get it back over.
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Main 2 north. Found no defects. Temperature 73°F. Total axles 4.14. Speed 4.0. Detector out.

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1: 2778 North, over.
0: You're getting a light right now up to Shelton to meet one. It's going to probably be Britt for two. They got a fleet of them coming south here.
1: Lights up, and one Shelton, couple of Britt, and four one way, over.
0: All correct.

0: 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Out.
1: Hello?

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1: 2778 North, answer, over.
0: Good afternoon. Just to give you guys a heads up, we're up here on Main 1. Small 464.29. Once you guys get north of West Wire on the curve, you'll see us if you want to give us a little noise over.
1: Working on 464.29, Main 1 east. Okay, we're coming around the corner now. We'll make some noise for you guys.
0: Appreciate it.

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Cinder 16 Southport. Hey, so you said you'll be done in about 20, 30 minutes, is that correct? Okay, I'm just trying to come up with a plan with these trains. Thank you. Next show.

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1: CN detector, mile 74.0. Southbound.

0: EN detector, mile 7.0. Southbound, no defects. Temperature 69°F. Total axles 384. Speed 46. Detector out.
1: Ground 1 to a joint. EN 3347.

0: 10 detector, mile 46.0. South bound, no defects. Temperature 75F. Total axle 180. Speed 33. Detector out.
1: Come back 5 is joint CN 3347. What a 6 clear. I think we better just shove the whole thing, power and everything, and tie it down. Whoever takes this stuff can, five can put power on it.

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1: Just need to report CO not working. It won't come up at all. It won't even ask you for a TPP trip. I grabbed reinitializing and put all that stuff. I grabbed both screens and everything coming up here with CO and
0: So 2955, it is on my list for TO disabled on the locomotive due to software issues, so it's disabled. So, okay to continue manually. It's already been documented. Over.
1: Appreciate the heads up there. Thank you much, and you have a good rest of your day. Over.
0: You as well. And then if you can, if you could just put that on your 538B form just for the next crew, so they know that TO is disabled for their unit there.
1: Roger that, we'll do. We'll do the next two, and anybody else that gets on the road.
0: That is correct, sir. Well, I hope you all have a good one.

Alright, Cat 550 is off track and in the clear. Correct.

0: Throw it at Zeppelin in the clear, also over.
1: Student Dust 16, RTC, helmet over.
0: That is correct. Thanks.
1: 3347, go ahead, over. Alright, done with the light. Come down Southgate, have a good day, over.
2: Alright, thanks guys, have a good day, over.

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Thank you.

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0: 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Speed 3.8. Detector out.
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2: 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Do not exceed 10.10 mile per hour at mile full 64.29 on main Masabi main 1. 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
3: 2778, North 75, very quick, please.
1: Did you copy the all correct, over?
0: CN detector, mile 74.0, north, found,

CN detector, mile 74.0. North bound, no defects. Temperature 69F. Total axles 414. Speed 41. Detector out.

0: 16, I'd see one over. Switch normal, scan 3331, 3331, north, port clear of 8096, 8096, 1829, 1829 ARZU.
1: CN.

EM detector, mile 63.9. Southbound, no defects. Temperature 68°F. Total axles 384. Speed 47. Detector out.

That's 16, see 2778 North, over. Hey, guys, I'm actually going to change this up. One here at Brent, I'm going to hold the other two at Haley for you.

EN detector, mile 56.0. Southbound, no defects. Temperature 71°F. Total axles 384. Speed 50. Detector out.

CN detector, mile 60.1, main 1, north, found no defects, temperature 72°F, total axles 4.88, speed 3.7, detector out.

CN detector. Mile 60.1. Main 2 southbound.

CN detector, mile 60.1. Main 2, south, found no defects. Temperature 72F. Total axles 392. Speed 17. Detector out.

10 detector, mile 4.1. Southbound, no defects. Temperature 6.5. Total axles 3.84. Speed 5.0. Detector out.

0: CN detector, mile 50.9. North found no defects. Temperature 69. Total axle 592. Speed 36. Detector out.
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2: Jones, go ahead, over.
1: Yeah, I need to cancel a TSO and replace it with a 30, over.
2: Alright, so you want to change the 70.0 to 70.5, a 10 to a 30, correct, over?
1: That would be correct, over.
2: Alright, what's the code you want to use?
1: Please repeat, over.
2: What code for the speed restriction? SR?
1: That would be SC, over.
2: Alright, SC. Alright, we'll start with the new one, then we'll do the cancellation. Alright, so we got former Jones, putting out USC 30, 30 mph, rating sub between mile post 70, 70 and 70.